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0: 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Rescue 25. 5, go ahead.
1: We're clear. Can you give us that runoff 72s in our box?
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0: 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So if y'all could notify the after-hours number,
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1: 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They have three units on scene. 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
0: Received. 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We're not seeing anybody.
1: Received. 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

0: 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We're clear from the hospital. We can take that run off of Rescue 26 in our district at 1641 North Windermere.
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1: Rescue 10, we're almost on scene.
0: I'm going to leave you on it. Rescue 13, you may stay clear. Appreciate it.

0: 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We just cleared from the other from Rescue 58 to 78 on St. Dillon. Allergic reaction. Rescue 53, you're clear. Go ahead, Rescue 13.
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1: University 13, I'll get you out. You don't need any other apparatus?
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0: Rescue 10. Gear 10. The run that we are on with Engine 7 is going to be the same run that Rescue 13 is on. Rescue 13 has it. Rescue 10 is going to clear. I don't know how you guys want to swap them.
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1: Appreciate it. Just that first line in the shoulder.

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0: 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Looks like Rescue 6 was actually already on scene, so you can just give it back to them. They're wrapping it up.
1: Rescue 24, got Rescue 6 back on that scene. Appreciate it.
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0: We just got assigned a call at 26th District. I just want to make sure that's correct.
1: Standby, Rescue 24. Let me reconfigure this.

Rescue 29. Rescue 29, are we getting DPD added to this incident for aggravated assault?

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1: Rescue 29.
0: So it's okay for Rescue 29 to clear?
1: That is affirmative, Rescue 29. Y'all go ahead and clear up. We're going to put this back in the queue. Wait for PD to get on scene.
0: 29 received.

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0: 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Hey, we are clear from our last run. I think we can take that run in 52's district from Rescue 33.
1: D, syncope. Rescue 33, you're clear.
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Is there an updated building number? 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

Engine 23 to rescue 15. Rescue 15, go ahead. Hey, when y'all get over here, cut to the O'Reilly's parking lot and then back up toward us. Rescue 15 received. Rescue 38 is en route to Montana and Arizona.

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0: 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I updated the notes for that.
1: 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Appreciate it.

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0: 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We're clear from our last round. We could beat 6s to 17-17 Jeffries. We're coming from Hall and Gaston.
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0: 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My computer's locked out right now.
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I'm going to go ahead and cancel Rescue 57. I tried to get a hold of him on Channel 2, but no response. Receive Age 39. I guess they just didn't respond to you. They've hit the clear key. Already now received. Thank you.

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Let's roll them. Engine 33, engine 46, engine 23, truck 33, truck 23, battalion 6, battalion 5, engine 25 is a writ. Church fire reported, 3306 South Beckley, cross street of Keast, box 46, hot 347. Gonna be column 5, tack 6, at 0236.

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0: 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Southbound, the 75 exit ramp to Will.
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0: 11, truck 11. This was reported by engine 18. It's close by. An accident at 497 Little Rogers. You might contact engine 18 from channel 1. 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Engine 18 to truck 11. It's, if you just get on 75, head southbound, and take the exit for Woodall, you'll run right into it.
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Engine 48. 48. We don't have a room number. There's several wings here. We talked to the staff. Who called? We're going to go ahead and clear up.

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0: 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We'll take that run off of 44. 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

0: 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Can you give us the information on this run?
1: 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It's going to be a white male wearing all black in the rear of the building.

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1: 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She's going to know how to.
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1: You want us to keep telling her?
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1: Where is he?
0: 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Police have directed us. We have an updated address for better access. It'll be comment 9. I've entered it on the MPC.
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1: We're done with training. 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
0: Can you assign police to this incident? 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
1: PD's on the run. 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

0: 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Are you still on location?
1: We just got back to location.
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2: Hey, we have several apparatuses trying to reach 660 on channel 2. No one's responding.
1: Received. We'll check on that. Thank you. Mm-hmm. 14.
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1: Negative. We were asking to be put back in service and taken off 34s. 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
1: Med 3, got you loud and clear.
0: 3-8, thank you. Med 3 to 360.
1: Med 3.
0: Be advised that we are on location, and we're going to stay on location to avoid another apparatus for being called out. Can you please advise on an ETA for DPD?

0: 660 to Med 3.
1: Med 3, go ahead.
0: Med 3, are they going to need police for trespassing or right care for a mental health issue?
1: Stand by 660.

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0: 34.
1: That's a negative. They're not back. You might talk to Battalion 8 to see if they want someone else filled in. We told Battalion 8 what was going on. We're going to leave it. I'm not sure if he wants a different engine to fill in or not.
0: Green Seas 19. Thank you.

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0: 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We're doing training. 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
0: 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Gonna need police and weapon is still on scene.
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0: 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Is this on the service road or on the highway?
1: 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We're running around at weather right now. I don't think it's going to be on the service road underneath 635. 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

0: 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Go ahead and disregard. We didn't see nothing going southbound, northbound.
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0: 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Rescue 22, received.

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0: Is this a crash alarm? Eastbound 30th office.
2: 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You're going to turn around and you're going to send another engine.
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1: Semi 22.
2: Eastbound, westbound side of the Dolphin.
0: Eastbound 30, west of Dolphin.
1: Briefing, we've got 44s in route. Go ahead, 22.
3: I just saw the last time DPD down to the accident at Forest at Central. Can you reassign us for who it was?
1: That might be 22.

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1: Repeat that last time.
0: In the 22, your last call, was it at Meadow Road or North Central Service Road? North Central Service Road?
1: That's affirmative. Go ahead and update it to Churchill and Central.

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2: Hey, we're passing Cobra Pavement. 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We're going down to Royal. 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You can go ahead and disregard Engine 55 and Rescue 22.
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0: Agent 22. The MVC that you have, Agent 41, Rescue 74, and Truck 20 coming to is the one that we are on. You want to disregard them and assign us to that run.
1: All right, Engine 22, you're going to need an assistant.
0: That's a negative.
1: Truck 20, Engine 41, Rescue 74, you guys may disregard Central South Valley Raw.
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0: 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We went south of Love and Michigan all over to 635. We didn't see anything. We're going to clear up.
1: Receive. Engine 28, I think the run you guys are looking for, 22 is on it. Can find that central and raw. Engine 55, you may disregard as well.
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0: And you're 20.
1: I'm 20.
0: And you're 20. Can you update this address? LBJ eastbound. I'm sorry, LBJ westbound at Preston.
1: When in 20, you're going to be on location.
0: Yes, sir, one thing.
1: Six weeks in that truck, 56, did you get the updated address? Precinct truck process.

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1: 44, we're getting calls from people passing by saying they've got smoke at you guys' location.
0: 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We're refilling right now. We'll go back and check it as soon as we're done here.
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2: Rescue 45.
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2: Can we take that run off Rescue 4 when our engine, please?
1: You're clear, Rescue 45, major accident, Dallas Fort Worth Turnpike eastbound at Beckley.
0: Thank you, Rescue 45.
2: Go ahead, Cap.
3: Okay, we're going to head south. This is normally northbound at the Overton Beckley exit. Let me know if you see anything and we'll get on up there.
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0: 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Sheila, it's going to be two facility.
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0: 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It came over from PD side. You've got 3 units coming your way. If you would, if you don't find anything, just update the comment section. Appreciate the help.
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0: Rescue 1, repeat.
1: We wanted to keep that run from Rescue 71. It seems like they took it.
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0: 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We're not finding anybody. I'm trying to call it back, but it's not a good number. Got any other information for us?
1: 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Yeah, got on black shorts.
0: Thirty-three receive. 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

0: truck 10, the engine 10. I think this is going to actually be northbound Bush near Frankfurt, so you... correction, it's going to be southbound George Bush before Frankfurt.
1: Engine 50, Ralph Spur, 4-way southbound, over J-Ranch.

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0: the location of this MPA to southbound Fort Bush on Fire. Afraid for.
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1: 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This is going to be North Meadows Peripheral 8 over Grady Niblo.
0: Receiving, Vinny, we'll update it.

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1: You got an MVC along with a, look like a pole down right there in the 2500 block of Folsworth Avenue. You also got 36 is on the MVC. 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
1: 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We're not sure if it's going to be a pole down or if it's going to be an MVC. We've got three on that same block of Fort Worth Avenue.
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2: 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Thank you. 783. Yes, can you add me to that runway rescue 32 at 6918 Day Street?
3: 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Truck unit is around.
2: 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Thank you, Trex 10.

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0: 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We're clear, we can take RLT northbound Marcellus.
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Well, clear. We could probably beat Rescue 28 to 13th District.

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0: 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We'll take that call in 13th District from Rescue 22.
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1: Truck 33, go ahead.
0: Truck 33, be advised, we're also getting South ROT northbound in Illinois. That is supposed to be an MVC. Let us know what you guys find out there. You got Engine 46, Truck 33. I'm sorry, Truck 23, Engine 46, and Rescue 46. Headed to the motorcycle accident.
1: Appreciate it. We got on Illinois, came north, didn't find anything all the way to 8. We're headed back southbound now to be sure it's not southbound.

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1: 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How do you get?
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0: 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If it's George Bush West on a Coit, this is going to be Plano, not Dallas.
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2: We did not.
1: Okay, right after you pass the apartments called the Citadel, you have to turn in before the Plastic Surgery Center because the entrance for 6200 is on the back. You can't get it. You have to turn way early.
2: Please do.
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We came up on an accident at Farm D Love Service southbound in Redbird. 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
0: Can you confirm the address of the residence that you didn't call this one at 2714 Britain?

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0: 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Engine 23 is trying to find the patient.
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0: Mid 6.
2: Can I have a rescue for a transport, please?
0: You've met 6, you've got rescue 40.

0: 6. Which rescue do we have assigned?
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2: You could let DPD know that engine 49's accident and ours are going to be two separate accidents. They're pretty close together, but we're going to need units at both. I believe 49's needs a tow, and we do as well.
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0: Rescue 5-6. Rescue 5-6. Rescue 5-6, can you try the callback? Truck's not finding it.
1: 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Very much reverse.
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0: 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We didn't get any response from it.
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3: 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Can Truck 56 meet you in that location from the house?

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1: Truck 20.
0: Truck 20, into 22. They're going to be Texpress eastbound on the exit ramp coming up from the Texpress proper on the Coit exit. That's all the way you can get to them.

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0: Yes, sir. I got Highland Park PD on scene. This is going to be Dallas, so we can make sure we have BPD assigned to this.

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0: We're clear from the last call. Can we take that call from Rescue 56, 5200 LBJ? Engine 2, you've been swapped. You got 4900 LBJ.

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0: Whiskey 33, can you confirm which run we're needed on? We keep getting added back to the run at 250 Middleton with engine 46. 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

0: 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Can I get an ambulance to Clinton and 7th for a medical emergency, please? Be North Clinton and 7th.
1: Right here, 134, North Clinton and 7th.

0: 11. Yeah, we're clear from our last run. Can you give us that run at 2900 Reagan Street, please?
1: Rescue 1, disregard. Rescue 11, got Reagan.
2: Rescue 1 receives. Thank you, 11.

0: Y'all should be good to exit from Royal off of the tollway. 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
2: Can you give us that runoff rescue 49 in our district?

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Be advised, we need to contact tollway authority because we're possibly going to have to shut down the tollway north and southbound sides at Royal just in case these power lines fall onto the tollway.

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1: Truck 20 will be added. Put that in the notes.

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We got a red bar.

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0: We're in route to your location. What do you need us to do? Where do y'all need us?
1: Can you block the tollway southbound exit ramp to Royal, or block it at the exit to Royal, and divert the traffic onto the exit ramp?
0: Proceed, we'll send out the Royal ramp.

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